0: Beatles.
1: I need somebody help, not just anybody help. 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
0: 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Michael Patrick Kelly.
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0: Ruby 40. Die größte Spielit auf Zentral.

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But I don't know about that. There's many times that we've loved and we've shared love and made love. It doesn't seem to me like it's enough. It's just not enough, baby. It's just not enough.

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If you're sleeping already, we wish you pleasant dreams and a peaceful night. Otherwise, stay tuned for more non-stop music here on Radio Central.

it's hard to say that I'd rather stay awake when I'm asleep, because my dreams are bursting at the seams.